0: 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I'm back like they forgot about Dre.
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1: 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It's the weekend.
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1: 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KPAT, Orchid Santa Maria, Lompoc. 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
1: 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Good. It's the weekend.
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1: 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KPAT, Orchid Santa Maria, Lombok. 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
1: 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It's the weekend.
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1: 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KVAT, Orchid Santa Maria, Lompoc. 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
1: 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It's the weekend.
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1: 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KPAT, Orchid, Santa Maria, Lompoc. 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
1: 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Coffee in bed. 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
1: 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KPAT, Orchid Santa Maria, Lombok. 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
2: Yeah. Ice.

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1: 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KPAT, Orchid Santa Maria, Lompoc. 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
2: 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I mean, where

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1: No alarm. 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Good. It's the weekend.
2: Oh, yeah. 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
1: 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KPAT, Orchid Santa Maria, Lompoc. This is 95.7 The Beat. 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
3: JY, turn me up. Miami. 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
1: I used to think about immature things. 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

nothing about a conservative regular girl that still can beat up jazz. 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
1: 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No, no, no, no, no, no, no, no, no, no, no.
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1: 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Good. It's the weekend.
2: Oh, yeah. I'm ready for the
1: 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KPAT, Orchid Santa Maria, Lombok. 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Kicking off another hour right now.

I'm R-Dub, host of Sunday Night Slow Jams, with a special invitation to join me this Sunday night. We're going to slow it down and make the most of the last few moments of your weekend. 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They can't.

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0: coffee in bed. 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It's the weekend.
1: Oh, yeah. I'm ready for the
0: weekend. KPAT, Orchid, Santa Maria, Lompoc. This is 95.7 The Beat. Kicking off another hour right now.
2: 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Miami. 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
1: 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Coffee in bed. Good. It's the weekend.
2: Oh, yeah. 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
1: weekend. KPAT, Orchid Santa Maria, Lombok. 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Kicking off another hour right now.

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1: 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You know, so we ain't really never had no old money. 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
1: 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KPAT, Orchid Santa Maria, Lompoc. 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
4: Which is better, if somebody has the choice to donate money or say they have a lot of non-perishable canned food they want to get rid of?
5: We do encourage monetary donations because of that buying power, but we are absolutely happy and want to receive those food donations as well. And those can be dropped off at our warehouse. We've got a 24-hour drop for the non-perishable food items, and for things that are perishable, between 8 a.m. to 2:30 p.m., you can come in and drop those items off, and they'll go to families who need them. This year, the need in our area is especially, highlighted. We had families getting behind. They're struggling and worrying about how they're going to feed their families. So what the food bank has done in response, we have begun to provide staple food items for food distributions, and we've had some pickup distributions at our local warehouses. In addition to that, we have a lot of children, working families, and older adults in our community who rely on SNAP or CalFresh for supplemental food. So this is going to be an extra challenge for a lot of people in our community this year.
4: I think maybe one of the ideas that hits in the back of my head is people who usually do donate, maybe try to do it a couple of times instead of just once.
5: Absolutely. And, we also encourage you, if you're not able to donate, just spreading the word helps. We operate on a large scale across the county, working with over 230 partners. 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And you never know who may need help, who may not have food at home, that's really, struggling, skipping meals to feed their children. And when you share our information, you really are helping us to serve the community.
4: You guys have the Facebook page. I urge people to go to your Facebook and read something that strikes them and looks effective, and then share that to all your other Facebook friends. All it takes is just looking at something a couple of times in the back of your mind. You go, yeah, you know what? 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
5: Absolutely. 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And we actually have a virtual food drive that you can click on that link, and you can kind of donate towards specific food items. It's going to be especially difficult for a lot of people this year. So you can donate those specialty food items, or you can just provide a straight donation. And you can learn a little more about us and where people in our community can find food as well and other ways to help. Because just even kind of learning about what we do in the community, we're a community organization, and we need the entire community to act together to continue our work.
4: What is the number somebody could call if they want to donate money or if they want to drop off produce? You guys do that at the food bank, correct?
5: Yes, that's correct. We sure do. 805-967-5741. And so any of those items, those can be dropped off at either of our warehouses. We serve the entire county. We have one warehouse in Santa Maria, 490 West Foster Road. And then we have a warehouse in Goleta at 80 Coromar Drive. So either of those two locations, you can come in and drop those items off.
4: And is the warehouse on West Foster Road in Santa Maria open until, Monday through Friday regular business hours? Are there times for the produce or larger donations for people to drop those by?
5: Yes, those larger donations or perishable food items, you want to drop those off Monday through Friday between 8 to 2:30. And for non-perishable food items, we have a drop box that you can drop those in 24 hours.
4: Oh, so that's real convenient then. Somebody could just come by with five boxes of canned food and leave them in that box then, and they'd be
5: safe. Absolutely. Come by, drop off those boxes. You can do it on your way to work, on your way home, or even over the weekend.
4: Okay, another question too. Are you looking for volunteers? And I'm probably going to hear you say always.
5: We are absolutely always looking for volunteers. We have a variety of positions that volunteers can fill, both at our warehouses and out in the community. So there's something that everyone can do to help the food bank, and you can sign up to volunteer and view all of our volunteer opportunities. 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It's a pretty simple process. You just go to foodbanksbc.org and there is a Give Help tab, and then you click on Volunteer and you can do it all right there. You can see all of the different opportunities countywide.
4: And even if it's just a couple hours a week or an hour a day, 5 days a week, somebody could, if they had time to fit that in, would that work?
5: Absolutely. Yeah, especially, you know, maybe a certain distribution, a certain day of the week that fits within your schedule. I mean, we have everything from, you know, sometimes we have administrative help that's needed, to traffic control early morning at some of our food distributions. I know some of our Saturday food distributions in Santa Maria, we're always looking for volunteers to do traffic control. So there's a variety of opportunities that are available. And again, I mean, if you don't have time and you're not able to donate, or if you are, just help us spread the word about our organization and what we do. So many people in our community are impacted by food insecurity. We serve 1 in 3 Santa Barbara County residents. Santa Barbara County actually has the second highest poverty rate in the state of California. And as I kind of said, a lot of these people are either working part-time, seasonal, or full-time jobs and are still struggling to put food on the table, or they're older adults who are retired and or isolated. So we want to make sure that we're able to serve everybody and that no one is going without food. A basic need. None of us can thrive. We can't be healthy. We can't focus at our jobs, at school. We can't maintain our optimal health if we don't have food and we don't have nutritious food. So our goal is to really make sure that everybody has that access and that all of the things that we have to worry about, food isn't one of them. We know that there's always somewhere that you can go if you're out of food, if you're out of nutritious food. The food bank is here for you. And like I said, we don't always know who these people are, Kurt. It could be, you know, sometimes it's someone you work with and, you know, people aren't always forthcoming with problems like this at home. And so we don't always know who that is. It could be someone across the street from you, one of your children's friends at school, you know, the receptionist at your work. We just don't always know who that is.
4: Right. So people, let's donate now more than ever. Once again, Laurel, your website.
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4: All right, Laurel, thank you so much for the work that you're doing. 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
1: No alarm. 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Good. It's the weekend.
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1: 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KPAT, Orchid Santa Maria, Lompoc. 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
1: 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KVAT, Orchid Santa Maria, Lompoc. 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
1: 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KPAT, Orchid Santa Maria, Lompoc. 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
1: No alarm. 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Good. It's the weekend.
2: Oh, yeah. 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
1: 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KPAT, Orchid Santa Maria, Lombok. 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
2: 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Good. 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
2: 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KPAT, Orchid Santa Maria, Lombok. 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
4: 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I ain't no my-

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